That's a new one from Jody Messina called Message in a Bottle on Women of iHeart Country. So we talked about this on my Feeling Things podcast the other day, and I wanted to share. Here are small things that a toxic person is slowly trying to do to creep back into your life. They may send a random text like, hey, thinking of you, to check your vibe. They also may bring up a fond memory out of nowhere to pull you back in. And another sign that a toxic person is creeping back in, they're reaching out to others about you to poke around and see what you're up to. They're liking old photos of yours and making vague comments on social media.

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1: 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Besides toilet paper, what are some things in your house that everyone uses, but they never, ever seem to replace it? I think you'll like Lauren's answer. We'll see what she has to say and add to the list here coming up in less than 10 minutes. 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

0: 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Kelly, when you win that $1,000 with the cash contest tomorrow, what do you think you'll do with that money?
1: I'm going on vacation.
0: There you go. Hey, I mean, the gas alone is going to help out with that. What are you going

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101.9 The Twister, OKC's number one for new country. And we're talking about something everyone uses in your house, but they never replace it. So far we have pots and pans, we have toilet paper, of course. Natalie's going to add to the list. You're going to love her answer. That's coming up in less than 10 minutes.

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101.9 The Twister. And we're not letting this weekend end just yet. 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Make your request. Playing this one from Mark. He checked in for this one. Going to work on your song coming up, too.

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2: 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Is it dream come true to have my song on the radio? It's still crazy to say. Here's my song, Boston. On a track.

0: guys, it's iHeartCountry on The Verge artist Stella Lefty. 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

0: KC's number one for new country, 101.9 The Twister. This past week, there were people online trying to sell air and garbage from a certain huge event that happened recently.
1: Yeah, I did say selling air and garbage.
0: The full story coming up in less than 10 minutes. Hang on. It's 9 o'clock.

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0: 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I'm going to run down how you can win $1,000 tomorrow. And by the way, you have multiple chances to do it. Hourly chances to win this money.

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2: 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Well, I mean, for me anyway, that's my answer. Coffee. What about you? What's the last thing you'd ever want to run out of at home? Think about it. We'll discuss coming up here in the next 10 minutes. 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

0: OKC's number one for new country. 101.9 The Twister. I'm Casper. Dylan, thank you for listening tonight. So you were saying the worst thing to run out of at your house would be what now?
1: Probably bottled water, because I'm spoiled like that. I don't like doing taps. And so every time I have to do tap waters and out of my bottles, it just tastes different and gross to me.
0: Oh, yeah. Once you've had a taste of the good water, you can't go back to the tap water. 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
1: 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Some of us think, some of us drive, some of us pray. Granger's with you through it all. Thanks for being a part of the After Midnight family.

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1: 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I'm going to open up the phone lines. What is something you wish was still done the old-fashioned way? 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
1: What's going on? This is Jake. We're just out cruising the street, driving for UPS. Thank you for being on the air with us tonight.
0: 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Keep on cruising.

0: 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Ann Hudson is coming up next with all the latest from Nashville. 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
1: Oh, Granger, did you see the big Garth Brooks announcement? I've got it for you. Coming up in your Nashville news next.

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Number one for New Country 101.9 The Twister. Asking this question, what's something you wish was done the old-fashioned way? Think about that. 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
1: Hey, Granger, this is Jeremy out of Charleston, South Carolina. We've got PM tonight is working. I'm a tow truck operator doing the overnight shift. You safe out there tonight, brother. I'm listening to your show. You're a one good person.
0: You be safe too, Jeremy. 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

0: 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Did you know that betting on volleyball could land you in some hot water? 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Earl's going to fill us in with the details coming up next.
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0: about history. And he's even got the diploma to prove it. It's time for This Day in History on After Midnight with Granger Smith.
1: On this day, July the 13th, 1832, the source of the Mississippi River was discovered by American geographer Henry Schoolcraft. 1923, the Hollywood sign was officially dedicated in the hills above Hollywood, Los Angeles. 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

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So I brought this up last hour. What is something you wish was still done the old-fashioned way? 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

0: Number one for New Country, 101.9 The Twister. Ann Hudson is about to jump on and share some Nashville news with us. Ann, what do you have lined up?
1: Wow, I just love Dolly Parton Granger, don't you? She's just unstoppable, like the Energizer Bunny. She's just confirmed details about her Broadway musical, and I'll tell you all about it coming up in your Nashville news next.

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Number one for New Country, 101.9 The Twister. 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

0: 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Ann Hudson is coming up next with all the latest from Nashville. 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
1: Oh, Granger, did you see the big Garth Brooks announcement? I've got it for you. Coming up in your Nashville news next.

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0: Hope you guys had a good weekend. 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We're talking to the men, but also want to talk to Amy and see what she thinks about this. So we'll do that. Also, there's some drama with meal trains when people have babies. That's coming up. We got a big Monday show. So glad everybody's here. 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
1: 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It's in Tell Me Something Good. 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

0: We are number one for new country in Newcastle. 101.9 The Twister. Bobby Bone, come on. Ray was wondering, what were you, about me and artists?
1: Yeah, so with, for instance, Bailey Zimmerman had a situation in the hotel room a little while back, and you checked in and you just said, hope you're good, or something to that degree. And so I was wondering, is your relationship with them where after they've kind of overcome that situation, do you then hit them up a couple weeks later and you're like, hey, so what really happened in that hotel, man? You got to tell me.
0: Oh, I get it. Like, who else? Bailey?
1: Bailey. And then you also got Kane Brown because he got hit with the golf ball. I mean, the obvious question is, how does that happen, bro? You got to tell me all the details. Who hit you with that golf ball?
0: Interesting. I did reach out to both of them. I hit Bailey up quicker than I did Kane. And no, I didn't go, what really happened? I would ask him in person. And I think I know what he would say. But I just said, hey, I saw you going through a bunch of crap. I'm here if you need me. It was one of those. Mm-hmm. And he came back immediately. With Kane, he got wrecked by a golf ball at close distance. Like, gave him a concussion, messed him up. And so I messaged him, and I used to do maintenance on a golf course. And I said, dude, I used to see people get wrecked with balls all the time. That sucks. Like, it's so much worse than what people think of.

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0: 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And that was my song, Boston.
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0: Luke Combs and Sleepless in a Hotel Room. It is 101.9 The Twister. I'm JJ Ryan with more music on the way. Dan and Shay coming up. Kenny Chesney and that new song from Kane Brown too. Next.
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We've got another chance for you to win $1,000 coming up in like three songs on 101.9 The Twister. Listen for that keyword, and it could be our next $1,000 winner. Here's Kenny Chesney.

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giving away another $1,000 right now on 101.9 The Twister. 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

tomorrow morning at 6:30. I'll talk to Howie Mandel from America's Got Talent, Deal or No Deal. We'll talk about what it's like to judge on that show and how he got into comedy because of a dare. Howie Mandel, tomorrow morning on The Bobby Bones Show. Just

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1: Isn't that a great new song from Zach Topps? South of Sanity. Of course, you got that first here on the Talk Back Lunch Break. Built by you with me, the at-work guy, Billy Greenwood, and Chase Matthew, darling. 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
0: 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Yeah.

0: 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And that was my song, Boston.
1: 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We'll talk about what it's like to judge on that show and how he got into comedy because of a dare. Howie Mandel, tomorrow morning on The Bobby Bones Show.

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1: Hey guys, it's I Heart Country on The Verge artist Stella Lefty. Boston is a song I wrote when I was waiting on a guy who was picking me up. I couldn't stop thinking about him, and this is what I was feeling while I was waiting for him. Here's my song, Boston. On a train.

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Thanks again for hanging out today. I am the at-work guy, Billy Greenwood. He's George Purge teaming up with Luke Bryan.

101.9 The Twister. It's me, Bill de Greenwood, with a request from Oklahoma City. I want to get that one on. And by the way, on that note, after you lock in, 101.9 The Twister is the number one preset on your iHeartRadio app. Hit that talk back mic. 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

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I hope you're having such a great Monday so far. We're going to have a great show this afternoon. Starting things off with some positivity up next with our daily

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0: OKC's number one for new country, 101.9 The Twister. It's Brooke Taylor of Virginia. Won herself $1,000. And man, does she have some advice for you on how to win.
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2: It's Brooke Dealer. 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
1: 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We'll talk about what it's like to judge on that show and how he got into comedy because of a dare. Howie Mandel, tomorrow morning on the Bobby Bones.

Girl. It's Brooke Taylor on 101.9 The Twister. 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
2: 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Thank you. That is great.
1: 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Coming up here at 5 o'clock, we're going to give you another shot to win.

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It's Brooke Taylor. Listen, if no one else has told you yet today, I hope you know how much you are appreciated. Whatever you're doing this afternoon, however your Monday is shaking out, I want you to know that I appreciate you for letting me be a part of your workday.

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1: 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We'll talk about what it's like to judge on that show and how he got an

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1: 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Boston is a song I wrote when I was waiting on a guy who was picking me up. I couldn't stop thinking about him, and this is what I was feeling while I was waiting for him. Here's my song, Boston. On a

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2: 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Thank you, Jesus.
1: 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Back tomorrow morning, bright and early, 9 a.m.

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1: It's Brooke Taylor, man. Shout out to Thomas Rhett. Last week had a pretty unforgettable week. Got himself inducted into the Music City Walk of Fame in Nashville, which is huge.

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101.9, The Twister. It's Brooke Taylor playing this one. One of my favorites from George Burge, Ride, Ride, Ride with Luke Bryan on this song, which, by the way, Luke turning 50.

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